Montel. This is Percy, man, the barber, your barber. Man, I'm sitting up here listening to your tape, dude. And this shit is on, man. You gonna make it, so dude, keep on doing what you're doing, man. My phone number is area code 909-082. Give me a call, man. We're getting ready to step out to the Fox Hills Mall right now, but it's Monday morning, about 10:45. Peace.

rehash my issues. 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American spirit, black coffee, conversations and a passport. When God gives you everything, everything that you ever asked for, and it still looks a bit different than when you pictured it on that back porch. And I'm gone. World traveler, all I got is my songs.

one day. 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We hold these truths to be self-evident that all men are created.

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It just keeps going, huh? Oh, it's fast. Can you slow it down a little bit?

that's really bad. Nothing's changed, nothing's changed, nothing's changed. But yeah.